0: 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Energy Sachsen.
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2: 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Our colors will fade eventually, so if our time is running out, day after day, we'll make the mundane a masterpiece. Oh my, my, oh my, my love, I take one look at you.

0: 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Neue Hits. Volle Energy.
1: 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Brandneu. Mit Joe.
2: 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Didn't know much, but we got lost living in daydreams.

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4: 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And this town's lost its faith. Our colors will fade eventually. So if our time is running out, day after day, we'll make the mundane a masterpiece. Oh my, my, oh my, my love. I take one look at you, you're taking me out.

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I can only tell you one thing. On the nights you feel outnumbered, baby, I'll be out there somewhere. 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